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0: 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They just killed two kittens. She advised that she doesn't know who they belong to. They're just running around killing cats.

0: 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Being at the PMH.
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0: You should 21 out of BMH.
1: Control 15. Got it. I'm just gonna call in from that Destiny Robert requesting you to give her a call.
2: 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Just let her know it'll be a little bit.
0: Six lane control off duty.
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1: Hold again.
0: Yeah. If this is going to be ALS or BLS, then where is it going?
1: ALS, but we're not sure where it's going.
0: Copy, thank you. Control 40. I believe we're on some patient residence.
1: 2138.

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1: You go ahead.
0: Twenty-eight's gonna be Delta Uniform 6-9 Tango Tango. It's gonna be through Florida. Delta Uniform 6-9 Tango Tango. It's gonna be a silver Toyota RAV4.
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1: Go ahead.
0: OLN's going to be Hotel 369-413-08-000. 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
1: Call me Joe Rife, RIFFE, 11-2-64. Run him for once. You don't care, please.
0: Yeah.

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1: Good.
0: I'm getting ready to check her for 10-15, but her license is suspended.
1: Yeah, 4-1-4.

0: 33 yet.
1: Authority 3 from Charleston.
0: 23 is up.
1: 32 to control. Clear call festival, show me regular control.
0: Probably 23 or 7.
2: Sorry, you want to throw them back? Here's the 15.
0: Twenty-three, 8.

0: 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You're on Echo 911 555. 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
1: Tiempo.

0: 31, clear to copy.
1: Yeah, good.
0: Hey, Echo, 911, 525, comes back to us. Joe, Freddie, Wright, or Bob White. He's been at zero. Looks like one active mandatory intern.
1: Okay. Intern checking for locals also.
0: No, 10-4, he's negative.
1: Is there any chance you can email me that, please, for paperwork?
0: 10-4, on his way.

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1: Fifteen, go ahead.
0: I'm at 10-8, my stop.
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1: Port again.
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0: Yes, Richard Moore.
1: Yeah, Moore, go ahead.
0: Address will be 2051 Forest Bridge River Road. Break for 28.
1: Go ahead.
0: 28 will be 460141 Alpha. It's going to be a blue Chevy Cruze.
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1: 10-4.
2: 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Domestic. 10-4.
0: Control, is this a tractor trailer?
1: The caller advises a minivan with a trailer hooked to it.
0: Parking lot looking around.
1: The caller advises Dollar Tree.

0: 15, Troy Steakhouse on the Smith.
1: 15, address is going to be 760 Coon Hollow Road. Having Adam Nestor and Ashonda Hill fighting. The caller advised it has been physical. They keep running in and out of the house, fighting, throwing stuff. Only weapons that we know of are house knives. None have been used.
0: 10-4, can you run that Adam Nestor subject for 10-15, please?
1: 10-4.
2: Due to control.
1: 32.
3: 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I'll be in the area a little bit patrolling.
1: 32.
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4: Temple. 20 control, show us the route. 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We just have an officer on scene, so that he didn't see anything.
1: Temple. 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
4: Chelsea, what is your...
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Yeah, 10-4.

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0: Everything's 10-4 here. You give a curse to transport one female. Mileage is 50-8888. 50-8888.
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0: left.
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0: Being a transport here to Knife of the Holler. 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
1: Oh, 10-4, 135.

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0: Burn out.
1: 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Find a stick. Interrupt 418. We responded to 16 Sand Lake Road. 59-year-old male, cardiac history, hallucinating. Gonna be a tan trailer trimmed in blue.
0: Any other points?

0: 17 control, on duty.
1: Oh, 17, you're on duty at 6 o'clock.
0: 15 control, off duty.
1: Oh, 15, you're off duty at 6 o'clock.

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I have a 54-year-old female, short as a breath. It'll be apartment 24.

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0: We'll go ahead and take this call to Joe's team. If you want to keep 60, I'll move up.
1: Okay, I also have a 40 coming all the way over to Logat. You want that one instead, since I gotta bring 40 all the way over to it?

0: Yeah, let's keep them coming to that.
1: In four. Control 60. All right. I just had 21 market service with me. They're going to take your call if you move up table coverage.
2: Okay.

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0: It's going to be the building on the right or left.

0: Yeah, apartment 24. I'm not sure if it's right or left.
1: Okay, we're on scene.
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0: Drug paraphernalia at Black Diamond Harbor.
1: 10-4. I'm 10-6, getting vehicle maintenance. I'll check it whenever I get cleared up.
0: 10-4, the caller will be in the office.
1: If you don't care, just call back and let them know it's going to be a few minutes.
0: Or would you like me to get somebody else to advise that she's afraid that the person's going to remove it from the apartment?
1: Negative. Just hold on. I'll take care of it in a few minutes.
0: Simple.

0: 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West Virginia registration when you're ready.
1: Good.
0: 69 Foxtrot 540.

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0: Control Pager 6042, 6042. Respond to 370 Paxville Marfork Road for a minor 22-year-old male down in the mines. History of a head injury, history of seizures, unsure extent of injuries. Repeating 6042, respond to 370 Paxville Marfork Road, 1041.
1: 604, control for copy.

0: Still 920. Twenty, go ahead. We're clear of the general. We're going to be heading over to the KDU for a take back to Hillcrest.
1: 10:45.

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0: Hopefully we'll...
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0: 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Hey, Ron, it'll be a night.
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0: I'm going to be out on memory lane, entering into a residence for investigation.
1: 10-4, are you clear from Saturday's branch there? 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
0: Sitting down.

0: Okay. 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
0: Yeah.

0: 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Wanted to transform Charleston General off Raleigh.
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0: 6042, Raleigh Control. 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
1: Roll 1 Charles General.

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0: Everything, have a well being check at 3640 3640 Rustic Lane, Blooming Rose. Caller's up Brandon Stoniker, he's calling from out of state. Well, he hasn't talking to his grandmother in a while. He wants somebody to go check on her, make sure everything's okay. She's a Diana West.

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1: Three, four, zero, rustic, fine, and Blooming Rose.

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1: Yeah, we're taking clear service 1219. I've got 2 minutes left to reach Visa.
0: That's good.

0: Everything control. Who's the welfare check on?
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1: Gonna be at Deanna West.

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0: 17 control. Can I get a description of 108 Sand Lake Road? What's the house look like?
1: 12 to 15 or 16.
2: Good.
1: Whoever Green is, I don't know what his unit number is. That 108 on that process paper, there is no 108.
0: I appreciate it.
1: The other day I was up there and I asked several people if they didn't even know who it was.
0: 10-4. Thank you.
1: Yep.
0: Control, did you copy it?
3: Yeah, I copy.

0: 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Go ahead and set me on an extra patrol of Joliet area.
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1: I'm clear for you.
0: Yeah. 1336.

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0: I got a general weakness at Sylvester. You want to take her? You want to go ahead and turn 40?

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Advises a 10 A-frame house with a hood roof.

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Were you taking a transport out of BMH or some? Yeah, 10-4. Corey did a bad swap there. Transport 1 to Memorial. There we go, 10-4. 13-6.

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Good. One Whiskey Foxtrot, 197.

0: 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Need 27 when you're ready to copy.
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0: Echo 613178, come back to William Wiles of Foster. 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About 10 unpaid citations.

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2: Black Chevy Avalanche, 28, November 4 Alpha, 330. We stopped at Quinlan Road.
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1: Good.
0: Foxtrot 302-645.
1: Sounds like a four is still on Madison. No, 0 point.
0: Stand for again, Sherman, please.
2: Sorry, Foxtrot.
1: Yeah,
2: we're going to clear 14 and 5, 31.
1: Yeah, good.
2: Foxtrot 500-211, Foxtrot 500-211.
1: Use available,
2: Belgium. Okay.

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1: Have a traffic stop, 119 North, just north of Julian exit. West Virginia, 71 Zulu 200. It's a white GMC Terrain.
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0: 17 control.
1: Yeah.
0: Control, Seth. I didn't copy that. Patrol, Seth.

0: 17 control. Yeah. I'll be out at 335 Churchill Road, civil process.
1: Therefore, 14.

0: Right.
1: 6 Mile Patrol, Sentinel Patrol, Jeffrey, Ottawa area, please.
0: Yeah, 14.

0: I've been out here in Madison with 31 on that traffic stop. I'll be 10.
1: Yeah, 4.
0: 4 thing on. Sorry,
1: yeah, 14, 20.

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0: Show me out a 259 E civil process.
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1: What was the street name?
2: The Robbie Memorial.
0: 259 Eden's Lane.
2: Federal Memorial 1438.
1: Yeah, 1438.

0: 6, thanks, Control. We got a 28 when you're ready.
1: Yeah.
0: 4, 6, November, 6, 6, 4.

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0: 6 inch dropout for that vehicle.
1: 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Looking at it.

0: 6 Ink Patrol. The address is going to be 1961 Hewitt Creek Road, Breakford, 1027.
1: Good.
0: Charlie 016979.

0: Sounds like Gore and Bishop, a few of the elder.
1: 10-4. I'm going to have you run that 28 one more time. It's going to be 4-6 November 6-6-4.
0: Comes back to Duran Bishop a few. Stars at 4 next year.
1: 10-4.

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It's going to be a black Chevy SM.

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0: Yeah, 4:50.

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It's going to be a red Toyota.

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0: The 10-4. I don't know if you're familiar with the residents. We're probably going to need side by side. Can't take the ambulance across the bridge.
1: And 4, let's go.

0: 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What is en route?
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0: Control 20. Have you all ever been to that residence before?
1: I'm not familiar with them.
0: Okay, 10-4. There was a note on here to not to drive across the bridge. That's why I got to Station 500 and I was there, side by side. 10-4, thank you.

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0: around. 1544. You're responding to 6060 Nickel Lane, Ravens Point. 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She feels like she's having a stroke. 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And she has fallen. 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

0: 21, I couldn't drop your last traffic. 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
2: Control.
0: Go ahead.
2: Do you have an ETA on EMS?
0: Goodbye. 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I think the phone's saying roughly 7-8 minutes.
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0: Hey, bye, they just turned off 17 at Spruce Wall.
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0: there's a
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0: 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Will you also check my 27 for any locals?

0: Can you see if he's a junior by chance? He didn't say on his 27. I got a warrant for the same address as his, but can't find the date of birth on the warrant.
1: Yeah, 10-4, standby.

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0: 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You copy me loud and clear?
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0: Give one.
1: 20 control, did you hear that we're transporting Logan?
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1: What you got?
0: 14th Cable Company right there on the left. Alarm coming from front door. No contact with you.
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2: Sixteen to 14. What's your 20?

all units, been my cup forward. All units been on the lookout for a 1996 Honda Black four-wheeler stolen by a Haley Ferguson on Lynn Street, stolen about 2 hours ago. Last seen Lynn Street coming from Spoon, in a bowl of 16 minutes.

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0: Por favor. You're robbing me, mate.
1: 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All right.

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1: Six, in control. What was that traffic?
0: Got a call, corner of fence, something officer.
1: 10-4, we'll give him a call.

0: control, fix me. Go ahead. Hey, put 905, hang out in the demo master area.
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0: 16 at 51 Spring Street. And Melinda Boggs called because there's a Michael and a Bobby Smith at her brother's house. She lies that they've been there multiple times. They just walk in whenever they feel like it and take stuff from her brother's house. And they're there now, and she's in Charleston. She's wanting them removed from the premises because he's not able to do that.

16 controls. Did she say where the brother's at? Does he want them removed? That's what he advised his sister. That's what she told us. 10-4.

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1: Airmore, show's clear in service, 1725, break. Now we literally just, I'm getting ready to page out a call from Morrisville. Whenever you guys prepare your copy.
0: Good.
1: Yeah, our address is 1233-1233 Dotson Fork Road, Morrisville. I have an 80-year-old female, not acting right. Shaking and trembling all over. It should be a white trailer.
0: Yeah, we're clear.
1: Yeah, we're checking out 1726.

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1: Go ahead. 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
1: 15, go ahead.
0: 15, just received a call from a Brandon Carpenter who works at Coulter Trucking. They had a driver leave this morning around 10 a.m. They've located the truck but can't find him. They found the truck at Gaudy Falls, and that's where he's at right now.
1: Careful.

0: control.
1: Fifteen, go ahead.
0: Am I meeting the caller at Drawley Falls, or is he just calling from a different location?
1: No, you'll be meeting the caller at Drawley Falls. He's going to be in a burgundy collared Ram.